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9: It's time for your community calendar. It's brought to you by Durbin's Overhead Door. Coming up tonight at Charter's Patio in downtown Vandalia will be Layla Smith from 6 until 8 p.m. On Saturday at Charter's Patio from 7 to 10 p.m. will be Lady Luck. 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Fayette County Right to Life invites everyone to join them for the Life Chain coming up on Sunday from 2 to 3 p.m. It'll be at the corner of Gallatin Street at Kennedy by the Vandalia State House. 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And that's a look at our community calendar.

Do it if you say so, cause you're the only one for me. I'm never gonna say no. I found me an angel, I can see it in your halo. Have you ever dreamt what we could do? 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All you gotta do is flip that switch before we...

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It's meeting the man of my dreams and then meeting his beautiful wife. And isn't it ironic?

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5: I'm Todd Stapleton, WPMB Weather. 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For tonight, we'll see mostly clear skies with a low of 48. For tomorrow, Saturday, sunny skies on Saturday, a high 74. 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
1: there's Benson Boone. I'm Karen Van Zandt. Thanks so much for hanging out with me. I hope you have a wonderful weekend, and I'll talk to you again Monday night.
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Uncle Cracker and Drift Away. Don't drift away just yet. It's officially the weekend, the first full weekend of October. And you know what's great about this month? Halloween happens on the 31st. And guess what? Halloween's on a Saturday this year.

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0: 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After all, these are your favorite songs, right? 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
1: 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I'm John Laurenti. Can I ask you something? What's the first and last thing you look at every day? 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Is it your children? Is it pictures on your nightstand? Well, for most of us, their smartphone is always the first thing they check when they wake up and the last thing they look at before they go to bed.
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5: I'm Todd Stapleton, WPMB Weather. 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For this morning, we'll see mostly clear skies. The overnight low at 48. Later on today, sunny with a high of 74. Tonight, partly cloudy skies, a low 47. For tomorrow, Sunday, sunny, the high 78. She'll say yes when you surprise her with a gorgeous ring from Weber's Jewelry. When your heart is sure, be sure to visit Weber's Jewelry on Main Street in Totopolis.

We're all guilty of buying stuff and not wearing it or using it. I'll give you an exact number after we hear from Hart. Right now at Shaboozy, Bar Song, Tipsy.

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Pat Benatar and We Belong. We're ensconced in like an 80s sandwich right now. And matter of fact, you're going to get an extra slice with the police. But first, Genesis.

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I'm John Laurenti. Where do you think the most beautiful place in the world is? I'll tell you where, according to AI, after we hear from Kings of Leon. Right now, Olivia Dean, and So Easy to Fall in Love.

0: 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Don't worry. 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

Post Malone with Circles. You know, it's that time of the year where you're going to be looking for possibly a second job to save up for Christmas. I'll tell you how you can get one after we hear from Dua Lipa and Elton John right now. Huntress with Golden.

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0: Alex Warren with Ordinary. This is for the women out there, and since it is the weekend, are you dating a guy who acts all formal and won't touch you? It could be that he is a polite flirt. These introverted men tend to value proper manners and physically move back during conversations. It's understandable, I guess. If you stick with a polite flirt, it actually might pay off, because polite guys tend to have longer, more meaningful relationships.
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4: I'm Todd Stapleton. WPMB weather. It's brought to you by Weber's Jewelry in Totopolis. For this morning, we'll see mostly clear skies. The overnight low at 48. Later on today, sunny with a high of 74. Tonight, partly cloudy skies, a low 47. For tomorrow, Sunday, sunny, the high 78. She'll say yes when you surprise her with a gorgeous ring from Weber's Jewelry. When your heart is sure, be sure to visit Weber's Jewelry on Main Street in Totopolis.

don't know if you heard about this or saw it. A TikToker went viral for getting rejected by Ella Langley. He asked her how many likes he'd need to take her on a date, and she said, quote, there's not enough in the world. And he posted a video of him offering her flowers. Hopefully, this song will make it to week number 25 at number one. Here she is with Choosing Texas.

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0: Cause I gotta have faith. 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Cause I gotta have faith. I gotta have faith. Faith. Faith, George Michael.
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0: Here without you, three doors down. You a morning person or a night person? I've always been a morning person since I was a baby. And my parents were super excited about that one. Oh, yeah. Wait until I was three. Lots of fun. Hey, it's Bill. Now, if you struggle with getting up in the mornings, there are a couple of things you can do. One is open up the shades, get some light into the retinas. It actually helps you reset your circadian rhythm and makes it easier to get up in the morning. The other thing is ban the blue light before you go to bed. The longer you spend staring at any sort of a screen, phone or computer or TV, the more it's going to disrupt your early sleep pattern and you're not going to feel as rested in the morning.
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3: I'm Todd Stapleton, WPMB Weather. 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For this morning, we'll see mostly clear skies. The overnight low at 48. Later on today, sunny with a high of 74. Tonight, partly cloudy skies, a low 47. For tomorrow, Sunday, sunny, the high 78. 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

0: Man I Need, Olivia Dean. She's facing a lawsuit over her song, I've Seen It. It's the closing song on the Breakthrough 2025 album, The Art of Loving. And it's the R&B great Bill Withers, his music publisher, is suing her publisher, Universal Music Group. They're saying that it is a copy of Withers' classic, Just the Two of Us. They say there's a distinctively protectable melody that is taken directly from Withers' classic song. These lawsuits are always very interesting because how do you prove an original idea, an original set of chords or melodies? And how do you prove you hadn't heard or been exposed to it before? And do you hear it the same way they do? I don't know. This is a tough one, but we'll keep an eye on it.
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4: I'm Todd Stapleton, WPMB Weather. 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For today, we'll see mostly cloudy skies with a high of 71. Tonight, mostly clear skies, a low 48. Sunny on Saturday with a high of 74. 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
1: I had no choice but to hear you. You stated your case.

0: Live, it's Ed Sheeran. In the wake of the controversy over Ed's tour, U2 sharing stories of working with Ed on their single, Yours Eternally, that came off the surprise Days of Ash EP from the band. Bono saying that during the recording, Ed was very concerned about being political because he just wanted to keep his thing free. And Larry Mullen Jr. had some advice and said, you know, kind of that artists should be able to choose whether they want to be involved in an issue or not. They should be entitled to choose. And it's not really anybody's job to criticize that, no matter how we feel.
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6: I'm Todd Stapleton, WPMB Weather. 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For today, we'll see mostly cloudy skies with a high of 71. Tonight, mostly clear skies, a low 48. Sunny on Saturday with a high of 74. 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
2: 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This is severe weather season. Severe thunderstorms and tornadoes can develop rapidly. 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We'll bring you the latest forecasts from the National Weather Service and current radar reports. 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
2: This is severe weather season. Severe thunderstorms and tornadoes can develop rapidly. At WKRV and WPME, we'll keep you informed when severe weather is a possibility. 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We'll bring you the latest forecasts from the National Weather Service and current radar reports. 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
4: I'm Todd Stapleton with Weekend Weather on WPMB. 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For today, we'll see sunny skies with a high of 74. Tonight, partly cloudy skies, a low 46. For tomorrow, Sunday, sunny with a high of 78. She'll say yes when you surprise her with a gorgeous ring from Weber's Jewelry. 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

0: The song of Halloween spooky season, that was Dracula by Tame Impala. Stay tuned. I've got some more music coming up.
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0: 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Another roommate wouldn't close doors, not just leave them unlocked. Like, they would leave the actual front door just open.
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5: I'm Todd Stapleton with Weekend Weather on WPMB. 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For today, we'll see sunny skies with a high of 74. Tonight, partly cloudy skies, a low 46. For tomorrow, Sunday, sunny with a high of 78. She'll say yes when you surprise her with a gorgeous ring from Weber's Jewelry. When your heart is sure, be sure to visit Weber's Jewelry on Main Street in Totopolis.
6: This is severe weather season. Severe thunderstorms and tornadoes can develop rapidly. 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

0: A 17-year-old in China reportedly robbed a driver because he wanted to prove to his parents that he could accomplish anything, quote-unquote, great. Except while committing the robbery, he apparently told the victim his name and where he lived and his father's name. So I guess he did prove something to his parents, just probably not what he intended.
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9: It's time for your community calendar on WKRV and WPMB. 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Coming up tonight at Charter's Patio in downtown Vandalia will be Lady Luck performing from 7 to 10 p.m. That's Lady Luck performing from 7 to 10 p.m. tonight at Charter's Patio in downtown Vandalia. Fayette County Right to Life would like to invite everyone to join them for the Life Chain coming up Sunday from 2 to 3 p.m. It'll be at the corner of Gallatin and Kennedy at the Vandalia State House. 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

0: Benson Boone was on a podcast and he said he would like to date someone who doesn't really know who he is. So, I'm sorry. I don't know who that artist. Who's Benson Boone?
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0: 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People said things like grilled cheese should always be sliced diagonally, hotels should not charge guests for parking, and if you leave time on the microwave, you're a bad person. 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If you are leaving, especially 1 second on the microwave, what are you doing?
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5: I'm Todd Stapleton with Weekend Weather on WPMB. 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For today, we'll see sunny skies with a high of 74. Tonight, partly cloudy skies, a low 46. For tomorrow, Sunday, sunny with a high of 78. 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
0: A guy in Poland got out of jail and apparently decided freedom, not for him. Hours later, he allegedly broke into a soccer stadium concession stand, and the next morning they found him asleep in the press box surrounded by candy wrappers. If you're gonna go back to jail anyway, at least steal something better than concession stand candy.

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0: inside the 10. 15-yard gain. A little inside handoff and a little mini jet sweep there to Colin Dixon.
1: Yeah, I love that play because it's faking outside zone run to the right. So the entire offensive line is going right, which makes the defense from the Purdue Boilermakers follow them, and then they run the jet sweep the other way. Really nobody running with him, so he's out there by himself to pick up 15 yards.
0: On in the Carl Red Zone, brought to you by Carl, the official healthcare provider of the Fighting Illini. First and goal at the Purdue 9, trailing 3-0 late in the first. Illini trying to grab the lead back. Pistol look, Hauser gives it to Loffrey. Right up the middle, he runs in the orange 21, and he gets it down to the 6, a gain of 3 for the Illini offense with a minute 14 to go in the quarter. Again, Valentine out with an injury, appeared to be a leg.
2: Yeah.
0: And checking in is Clement, in for Ty Robinson. And now what?
1: Injury to
0: official
1: a Boilermaker.
0: All right, Boilermaker shaken up apparently.
3: Correction, zero.
4: Zero.
0: Zero. All right. So it's 1:03 on the clock here in the first quarter. 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
0: Illini are second and goal at the Purdue 6, closing minute of the first quarter. The Illini, after Purdue went 15 plays, this is a 12-play drive. Second and goal at the 6. Here is Hauser. Tries to give it to Dixon again. It's in trouble, and they knock him back all the way at about the 14-yard line. Well, they tried again. And that time, Purdue was not fooled. A loss of 8.
1: Yeah, they tried the same play. They tried to hurry up and run it, trying to catch Purdue off guard. When you get out of timeout, get lined up quickly and try to catch them off guard. But Purdue did a really good job of staying balanced and getting the tackle.
0: Wind out of the east a little bit across the field here. The Illini playing in the shadows here on the left hash mark. Now it's third and goal at the Purdue 14, trailing 3-0 to the Boilermakers. 14 seconds to go in the first quarter. Have an update on Khalil Valentine in a moment. Loffrey to the left of Caden Hauser. Three receivers to the right, a tight end to the left. Back to pass, Hauser. Surveys the scene. Throws it to the end zone and not close. Incomplete.

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0: 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Caterpillar's customers know success takes hard work long before the spotlight. There's no off-season when you're preparing for what comes next. Halftime stats, 13-7, Purdue leads Illinois. By the way, the assistant coach calling the defensive plays in that first half, Roger Cooper, in his first year on the staff, he came to Illinois with Bobby Houck, who is no longer the defensive coordinator. But Roger Cooper, who coaches the inside linebackers, calling the defensive plays. Illinois defense gave up 219 yards in the first half to the Boilermakers, who come in with a 1-3 record in this ballgame. Illinois had 128 yards. Passing yards, 152 for Purdue, 45 for the Illini. Rushing yards, 67 for Purdue, 83 for Illinois. Penalties, Purdue was penalized four times for 30 yards, just one time for 11 for the Fighting Illini. First downs are about even, 11-10 favoring Purdue. Third downs, Purdue was three out of five on third down conversions. Illinois, five out of seven. Total plays in the game, 30 offensive plays for the Boilermakers and 27 for the Fighting Illini. Purdue averaging 7.3 yards per play to 4.7 for the Fighting Illini. Time of possession, 17:08 for Purdue, 12:52 for Illinois. For Caden Hauser, 8 out of 14 in the first half, 45 yards and one touchdown. That came on a 21-yard pass, rather a 7-yard pass with 21 seconds left in the first half to Colin Dixon, who caught 5 passes in the half for 27 yards and that one touchdown. Illinois rushing, actually, Caden Hauser is the leading rusher, 3 carries for 28 yards. For Purdue, Ryan Brown, their quarterback, 10 out of 14, 152 yards and a touchdown. And that went to wide receiver Asad Wiesum, and he had 2 receptions, as Purdue had 4 players with a couple of receptions from quarterback Ryan Brown in that first half of the ballgame.

0: it up the seam. But yeah, that we were trying to get a quick turnover there on a guy that we had saw and identified someone that we didn't think could handle the snap or handle the kick.
1: Speaking of injuries, too, Khalil left fairly early.
0: Yeah, so. I don't really know a lot other than it's I think it's pretty significant, and you know, I've been told that he won't be returning for us this year. Yeah. So
1: don't know
0: what it is, but we'll get you more information. Well, but I just saw a really long face of him on the sideline, and obviously a very talented player that's helped us win a lot of games around here.
1: Well, have to learn, have to move on, as these guys said, and get ready for the next one. Because, like you said, they don't give you anything. You got to keep going.
0: We got a Michigan State crowd going up there. It's game 6 of 6. Then we got a bye week coming out of it. So I think our guys will invest in everything they have. I think our couple players and coaches. And one thing this group will do, I promise you, there isn't anybody in the United States of America that worked harder than our staff and our players, I think, to get on track last week. And obviously didn't have it happen the way we wanted to today, but I can't fault their efforts.
1: All right. Thank you, Coach.
0: Thank you.
1: We'll talk to you during the week. I, thank you. Purdue with the win today, 24-17. Coach mentioned it. Yeah, each team with 345 total yards. And, Purdue had more penalties. Illinois had 4. They had a couple of key ones, that one that took away a touchdown, too. So just little things. Frustrating, kind of the word of the night, and that certainly was expressed by Coach as well. So 24-17 Purdue.
2: Brian Barnhart, Gary Davis, Kevin Mitchell, thanks, guys. We appreciate your work today. I'll take it the rest of the way after this Purdue victory, 24-17. We'll take a break. We've still got some highlights to get to. Official stats coming up your way as well, and scores from other games in college football around the Big Ten as well. We'll take a break at this point. Stay with us. We're back with more on the Central Illinois Toyota Dealers post-game show from Learfield.
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2: Points, and then got another field goal in the second, but they took some time off the clock and made Illinois play some defense, and they held them to those field goals. That's the good news, I guess, but just couldn't get back ahead.
3: Yeah,
2: ahead at all.
3: And it was tough because then, you know, we then drove – you know, down the field and took a lot of time on that, you know, to answer and then came away with a zero, right? Especially anytime you miss nothing's a gimme, but a short field goal, right? You think you have three. It's just demoralizing. And, you know, Kerry does a great job of talking about complementary football. And it's true. Every phase sets up the next phase. And, you know, it was tough, you know, kind of seeing it because, like we talked about, too, it seemed like Hauser was off just a little bit in some of his timing. And, you know, we missed a few throws that we've seen him, you know, be successful with.
2: Well, injuries are part of the game, no doubt. Everybody goes through that. Any team will... we'll have some serious ones from time to time and ones that hurt. But Khalil Valentine going down, and you heard Coach Bielma's comments that he won't be back this season. And we'll get further details as we move along. But that's a tough one.
3: That's a tough one, right? And especially with a kid like that, has a bright future. I love watching him play, you know, and he's a good back, complimentary back. And so, you know, we'll see who has to step up. Like you said, I mean, it's the next man up mentality, but you're going to miss him. We're going to miss him.
2: You know, I thought maybe when he was out, I thought maybe we'd see Javari Barnett, but we didn't. He wasn't listed on any of the availability things as not being available.
3: That's what I was thinking, right, when Khalil went down. Mm-hmm. And so, you know, who knows when it comes to especially younger guys getting in the game.
2: Well, of course, you're behind then you got to pass a little more.
3: Right, right.
2: And Loughery's been running well.
3: Right, and one thing that we have to keep in mind, too, maybe he's not as decent in the pass pro. Right?
2: Sure.
3: Especially when you have to pass. I mean, running backs have to run, but also they have to pick up those blitzers and know what they're doing there as well.
2: And that's not unusual for a young, true freshman
3: right.
2: to not be ready
3: right.
2: for pass protection.
3: Right. Because high school, I mean, you did it, but it's not like in the game right here, right? Especially when you're going against defenses that are throwing every type of different type of look at you. And, you know, it's just tough. You know, it's one of those things when you come in as a freshman, if you're up, I mean, just go to that hole, run that.
2: Yeah.
3: But once those real bullets start flying, it's tough.
2: Overall, there were a couple of defensive plays that were near misses. Xavier Scott probably had an interception, but the receiver made a decent play to get a hand on it.
3: Yes. So we had a couple plays like that we have to come up with, right? Then we had it looked like we were in cover two at the end, and they hit that whole shot, right, where, you know, it looked like we were in position enough, but we just didn't go up and make a play on the ball. And in crucial times, I mean, it's just a must. It is what it is.
2: Players and coaches talk about flushing a game, 24-hour rule,
3: yes.
2: Whatever. But as a player, how difficult is that for a game like this?
3: A game like this, it stings. It does. But at the same time, I think for me, I mean, once again, I went through a couple of losing seasons.
2: Right.
3: I think it also was easier to get rid of that because of the fact that I'm like, okay, that happened. Now let's go on to the next one. And you know, every week, the coaches do a great job of selling, I wouldn't say wolf tickets, but, you know, a great job of, hey, we're going to win next week, right?
2: And,
3: I mean, that's what good coaches coaching staffs do. And so you want to get on to the next week regardless after you watch the film the next day.
2: Michigan State is the next opponent. The Spartans of Coach Pat Fitzgerald lost today at Wisconsin 31-3, I think was the final on that one. And so they'll be hungry as well with Illinois going on the road.
3: And once again, I'm one of those people, score doesn't matter to me. That was last week, right? I mean, we can say, yeah, they got blown out, but hey, that does not matter. It's reload. They're going to do the same thing like we're doing, right? It's that 24-hour rule, and now you're playing against a new team. Let's go.
2: We are approaching the 7 o'clock hour. Let's pause 10 seconds for station identification. 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
2: 24-17 was the final. Kevin Mitchell, good work. Thank you. Appreciate you hanging with me.
3: Of course. Always. Always.
2: We'll take a break, and I'll come back. 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